0: How are you?
1: You good? No, I'm chilling. I'm with my boyfriend. I'm chilling. I'm chilling. What about you, though? Are you gonna hang out today? All right, then. See you. All right. Ciao.

Do you feel the same way as I do? When we fight, I don't want to lose you. But I'm just shy to just show you the truth. Cause you were always right. You know I've been feeling so really sad. When you're gone too really far. Still I need you for more.